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0: Moose weather for Huntsville.
14: We've got a few clouds tonight, dropping down to around 16 degrees. Mainly clear skies overnight with some fog patches rolling through, dropping down to a low of 11. Sunshine for Friday, reaching a high of 25. And looking ahead to our weekend, we've got some cloudy skies for Saturday with a chance of showers and risk of thunderstorms into the afternoon. We could see up to 10 millimeters, reaching a high of 24. And for Sunday, we've got a chance of showers throughout the day, a high of 18.
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0: Moose Weather for Huntsville.
8: We've got a few clouds tonight, dropping down to around 16 degrees. Mainly clear skies overnight with some fog patches rolling through, dropping down to a low of 11. Sunshine for Friday, reaching a high of 25. And looking ahead to our weekend, we've got some cloudy skies for Saturday with a chance of showers and risk of thunderstorms into the afternoon. We could see up to 10 millimeters, reaching a high of 24. And for Sunday, we've got a chance of showers throughout the day, a high of 18.
0: Huntsville.

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8: We've got a few clouds tonight, dropping down to around 16 degrees. Mainly clear skies overnight with some fog patches rolling through, dropping down to a low of 11. Sunshine for Friday, reaching a high of 25. And looking ahead to our weekend, we've got some cloudy skies for Saturday with a chance of showers and risk of thunderstorms into the afternoon. We could see up to 10 millimeters, reaching a high of 24. And for Sunday, we've got a chance of showers throughout the day, a high of 18.
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0: Boost weather for Huntsville.
13: We've got a few clouds tonight, dropping down to around 16 degrees. Mainly clear skies overnight with some fog patches rolling through, dropping down to a low of 11. Sunshine for Friday, reaching a high of 25. And looking ahead to our weekend, we've got some cloudy skies for Saturday with a chance of showers and risk of thunderstorms into the afternoon. We could see up to 10 millimeters, reaching a high of 24. And for Sunday, we've got a chance of showers throughout the day, a high of 18.
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0: Moose weather for Huntsville.
14: We've got a few clouds tonight, dropping down to around 16 degrees. Mainly clear skies overnight with some fog patches rolling through, dropping down to a low of 11. Sunshine for Friday, reaching a high of 25. And looking ahead to our weekend, we've got some cloudy skies for Saturday with a chance of showers and risk of thunderstorms into the afternoon. We could see up to 10 millimeters, reaching a high of 24. And for Sunday, we've got a chance of showers throughout the day, a high of 18.
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5: Boost weather for Huntsville.
6: We've got a few clouds tonight, dropping down to around 16 degrees. Mainly clear skies overnight with some fog patches rolling through, dropping down to a low of 11. Sunshine for Friday, reaching a high of 25. And looking ahead to our weekend, we've got some cloudy skies for Saturday with the chance of showers and risk of thunderstorms into the afternoon. We could see up to 10 millimeters, reaching a high of 24. And for Sunday, we've got a chance of showers throughout the day, a high of 18.
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0: Boost weather for Huntsville.
8: We've got a few clouds tonight, dropping down to around 16 degrees. Mainly clear skies overnight with some fog patches rolling through, dropping down to a low of 11. Sunshine for Friday, reaching a high of 25. And looking ahead to our weekend, we've got some cloudy skies for Saturday with a chance of showers and risk of thunderstorms into the afternoon. We could see up to 10 millimeters, reaching a high of 24. And for Sunday, we've got a chance of showers throughout the day, a high of 18.
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1: Moose weather for Huntsville.
10: We've got a few clouds tonight, dropping down to around 16 degrees. Mainly clear skies overnight with some fog patches rolling through, dropping down to a low of 11. Sunshine for Friday, reaching a high of 25. And looking ahead to our weekend, we've got some cloudy skies for Saturday with a chance of showers and risk of thunderstorms into the afternoon. We could see up to 10 millimeters, reaching a high of 24. And for Sunday, we've got a chance of showers throughout the day, a high of 18.

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7: We've got mainly clear skies throughout the region, sitting at around 13 degrees. We've got some fog patches rolling in, but clearing up later this morning, mainly sunny throughout the day for our Friday, reaching a high of 25. Looking ahead to the weekend, we've got some cloudy skies for Saturday, with a chance of showers and risk of thunderstorms into the afternoon. We could see up to 10 millimeters of rain, reaching a high of 24. And for Sunday, we've got a chance of showers throughout the day with a high of 18.
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0: Moose weather for Huntsville.
5: We've got mainly clear skies throughout the region, sitting at around 13 degrees. We've got some fog patches rolling in, but clearing up later this morning, mainly sunny throughout the day for our Friday, reaching a high of 25. Looking ahead to the weekend, we've got some cloudy skies for Saturday, with a chance of showers and risk of thunderstorms into the afternoon. We could see up to 10 millimeters of rain, reaching a high of 24. And for Sunday, we've got a chance of showers throughout the day, with a high of 18.
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0: Moose weather for Huntsville.
7: We've got mainly clear skies throughout the region, sitting at around 13 degrees. We've got some fog patches rolling in, but clearing up later this morning, mainly sunny throughout the day for our Friday, reaching a high of 25. Looking ahead to the weekend, we've got some cloudy skies for Saturday, with a chance of showers and risk of thunderstorms into the afternoon. We could see up to 10 millimeters of rain, reaching a high of 24. And for Sunday, we've got a chance of showers throughout the day, with a high of 18.
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7: We've got mainly clear skies throughout the region, sitting at around 13 degrees. We've got some fog patches rolling in, but clearing up later this morning, mainly sunny throughout the day for our Friday, reaching a high of 25. Looking ahead to the weekend, we've got some cloudy skies for Saturday, with a chance of showers and risk of thunderstorms into the afternoon. We could see up to 10 millimeters of rain, reaching a high of 24. And for Sunday, we've got a chance of showers throughout the day with a high of 18.
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11: We've got mainly clear skies throughout the region, sitting at around 13 degrees. We've got some fog patches rolling in, but clearing up later this morning. Mainly sunny throughout the day for our Friday, reaching a high of 25. Looking ahead to the weekend, we've got some cloudy skies for Saturday, with a chance of showers and risk of thunderstorms into the afternoon. We could see up to 10 millimeters of rain, reaching a high of 24. And for Sunday, we've got a chance of showers throughout the day, with a high of 18.

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0: Moose weather for Huntsville.
11: We've got mainly clear skies throughout the region, sitting at around 13 degrees. We've got some fog patches rolling in, but clearing up later this morning, mainly sunny throughout the day for our Friday, reaching a high of 25. Looking ahead to the weekend, we've got some cloudy skies for Saturday, with a chance of showers and risk of thunderstorms into the afternoon. We could see up to 10 millimeters of rain, reaching a high of 24. And for Sunday, we've got a chance of showers throughout the day, with a high of 18.
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6: We've got mainly clear skies throughout the region, sitting at around 13 degrees. We've got some fog patches rolling in, but clearing up later this morning, mainly sunny throughout the day for our Friday, reaching a high of 25. Looking ahead to the weekend, we've got some cloudy skies for Saturday, with a chance of showers and risk of thunderstorms into the afternoon. We could see up to 10 millimeters of rain, reaching a high of 24. And for Sunday, we've got a chance of showers throughout the day, with a high of 18.
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0: Moose weather for Huntsville.
10: We've got mainly clear skies throughout the region, sitting at around 13 degrees. We've got some fog patches rolling in, but clearing up later this morning, mainly sunny throughout the day for our Friday, reaching a high of 25. Looking ahead to the weekend, we've got some cloudy skies for Saturday, with a chance of showers and risk of thunderstorms into the afternoon. We could see up to 10 millimeters of rain, reaching a high of 24. And for Sunday, we've got a chance of showers throughout the day, with the high

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0: Moose weather for Huntsville.
8: We've got mainly clear skies throughout the region, sitting at around 13 degrees. We've got some fog patches rolling in, but clearing up later this morning. Mainly sunny throughout the day for our Friday, reaching a high of 25. Looking ahead to the weekend, we've got some cloudy skies for Saturday, with a chance of showers and risk of thunderstorms into the afternoon. We could see up to 10 millimeters of rain, reaching a high of 24. And for Sunday, we've got a chance of showers throughout the day, with a high of 18.
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1: Moose weather for Huntsville.
8: We've got mainly clear skies throughout the region, sitting at around 13 degrees. We've got some fog patches rolling in, but clearing up later this morning, mainly sunny throughout the day for our Friday, reaching a high of 25. Looking ahead to the weekend, we've got some cloudy skies for Saturday, with a chance of showers and risk of thunderstorms into the afternoon. We could see up to 10 millimeters of rain, reaching a high of 24. And for Sunday, we've got a chance of showers throughout the day, with a high of 18.
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5: We've got mainly clear skies throughout the region, sitting at around 13 degrees. We've got some fog patches rolling in, but clearing up later this morning. Mainly sunny throughout the day for our Friday, reaching a high of 25. Looking ahead to the weekend, we've got some cloudy skies for Saturday, with a chance of showers and risk of thunderstorms into the afternoon. We could see up to 10 millimeters of rain, reaching a high of 24. And for Sunday, we've got a chance of showers throughout the day, with a high of 18.
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1: Good morning, I'm Brad Obain. District of Muskoka Council has approved speed limit changes along three sections of district roads in Bracebridge. Officials say the changes follow an area-wide review of road conditions, traffic speeds, surrounding land uses, and safety. As a result, the speed limit on Doe Lake Road will increase from 60 to 70 kilometers an hour between Uffington and Housies Rapids Roads. The speed limit on Taylor Road will be reduced from 50 to 30 kilometers an hour between Front and Manitoba Streets, while the limit on Manitoba Street will drop from 50 to 40 kilometers an hour between Monk Road and Exelstone Drive. District staff say the approved changes will take effect once the new speed limit signs are installed. Two Muskoka twins are lacing up for a 24-hour, 80-kilometer walk around Lake of Bays in support of the Huntsville Hospital Foundation's Raise Muskoka campaign. Ava and Theo Russell will set out from the Lake of Bays Sailing Club in Baysville tomorrow morning at 11, returning around the same time on Sunday. The fundraiser called Walk of Bays raised nearly $44,000 for the Leukemia and Lymphoma Society of Canada last year. This year, the twins are aiming to raise $25,000 for the campaign, which supports the construction of a new Huntsville hospital. The Russells say they received tremendous community support last year and are inviting the community out once again to walk with them along the route, cheer from the sidelines, or visit them at one of their designated stops. And the province's education minister says he's optimistic about the ongoing negotiations with Ontario education unions. The unions representing over 255,000 teachers and education workers are currently in contract talks. Paul Calandra says there's been a bit of an impasse on things that are negotiated centrally and some locally, but it's not something new or unexpected. He says the province remains committed to getting negotiated settlements so teachers and parents have certainty and students have the best opportunity to succeed. In late July, Elementary Teachers Federation of Ontario President David Mastin said local bargaining matters immensely to them, adding every district in the province is unique and they need to be able to address those unique needs.
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4: The Montreal Alouettes handed the Red Blacks their 10th straight loss, beating Ottawa 44-16 last night. Red Blacks still looking for their first win of the season, sitting at 0-10. On the diamond yesterday, the Blue Jays beat the Rays 5-1 to get the series win. That's now 7 straight series wins for the Jays, who sit half a game back of the final American League wildcard spot. Toronto is in New York tonight to open up a weekend series against the Yankees. First pitch is scheduled for 7:05. That's a wrap on sports. Forecast up next.
0: Moose weather for Huntsville.
4: It is mainly clear to kick off our Friday. We're at 10 degrees. It's sunny afternoon ahead as we heat up to 25 today. A few clouds tonight and down to 9. Could be a rainy weekend with showers starting late Saturday morning and continuing throughout the afternoon. Around 10 to 15 millimeters and possible thunderstorms, high 24. May see more showers for Sunday, up to 20 millimeters, cloudy at a high of 19. Spots of trouble on the Friday morning drive. Be sure to reach out with a call or a text this morning, 705-789-4464.
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0: Honeymoon Suite, feel it again here on Huntsville's biggest variety 105.5 The Moose. It's Brock helping you kick off what's set to be a gorgeous Friday and count down the weekend. On the way, a cool new trend that could help school kids. Food as seen on the big and small screen. And if you're still looking for plans for this weekend, we can help with that. Stick around. The odds are coming up on The Moose.
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0: 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We're at 10:06:20 in the AM. A look at the full forecast breakdown after the commercial break. Plus, one of the sure signs that summer is winding down. 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
1: Moose weather for Huntsville.
0: It is mainly clear to kick off our Friday. It is sunny afternoon ahead as we heat up to 25 today. A few clouds tonight and down to 9. Could be a rainy weekend with showers starting late Saturday morning and continuing throughout the afternoon. Around 10 to 15 millimeters and possible thunderstorms, high 24. May see more showers for Sunday, up to 20 millimeters, cloudy, and a high of 19.

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1: Good morning, I'm Brad Obang. District of Muskoka Council has approved speed limit changes along three sections of district roads in Bracebridge. Officials say the changes follow an area-wide review of road conditions, traffic speeds, surrounding land uses, and safety. As a result, the speed limit on Doe Lake Road will increase from 60 to 70 kilometers an hour between Uffington and Housies Rapids Roads. The speed limit on Taylor Road will be reduced from 50 to 30 kilometers an hour between Front and Manitoba Streets, while the limit on Manitoba Street will drop from 50 to 40 kilometers an hour between Monk Road and Exelstone Drive. District staff say the approved changes will take effect once the new speed limit signs are installed. Two Muskoka twins are lacing up for a 24-hour, 80-kilometer walk around Lake of Bays in support of the Huntsville Hospital Foundation's Raise Muskoka campaign. Ava and Theo Russell will set out from the Lake of Bays Sailing Club in Baysville tomorrow morning at 11, returning around the same time on Sunday. The fundraiser called Walk of Bays raised nearly $44,000 for the Leukemia and Lymphoma Society of Canada last year. This year, the twins are aiming to raise $25,000 for the campaign, which supports the construction of a new Huntsville hospital. The Russells say they received tremendous community support last year and are inviting the community out once again to walk with them along the route, cheer from the sidelines, or visit them at one of their designated stops. And the province's education minister says he's optimistic about the ongoing negotiations with Ontario education unions. The unions representing over 255,000 teachers and education workers are currently in contract talks. Paul Calandra says there's been a bit of an impasse on things that are negotiated centrally and some locally, but it's not something new or unexpected. He says the province remains committed to getting negotiated settlements so teachers and parents have certainty and students have the best opportunity to succeed. In late July, Elementary Teachers Federation of Ontario President David Mastin said local bargaining matters immensely to them, adding every district in the province is unique and they need to be able to address those unique needs.
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5: The Montreal Alouettes handed the Red Blacks their 10th straight loss, beating Ottawa 44-16 last night. Red Blacks still looking for their first win of the season, sitting at 0-10. On the diamond yesterday, the Blue Jays beat the Rays 5-1 to get the series win. That's now 7 straight series wins for the Jays, who sit half a game back of the final American League wildcard spot. Toronto is in New York tonight to open up a weekend series against the Yankees. First pitch is scheduled for 7:05.
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5: 6:36 on a Friday. It's looking mainly clear with a sunny afternoon as we get up to 24 today. A few clouds roll in tonight, down to 9. A rainy weekend forecast, 15 to 20 millimeters of rain starting late Saturday morning and continuing throughout the afternoon. Possible thunderstorms at a high of around 24 again. Then Sunday, another 20 millimeters of showers could drop. Cloudy at a high of 19. Spot some trouble on the morning drive? Let us know with a call or a text, 705-789-4464. Hate to say it, but one of the signs summer is winding down is multiple tweets, posts, and articles about disgusting and weird food at the X, which kicks off today in Toronto. And this year, we got a real doozy. Katie's Smoothie.
6: Oh, that was the grossest thing I've ever heard in my life.
7: Let's go!
5: Yes, it is. But it's doing its job, sparking interest and curiosity. In fact, if I was a vendor, I'd want to be right next to it just to look good by comparison. Like, ew, Mac, it's you. What? Hey, look at that. That looked too bad. Hey, let's get that. Looks good. But I started to think, Mac and Cheese, KD Mac and Cheese Smoothie, where have I seen this before? It's very, very familiar. And then it hit me. Does anyone remember this commercial from 2006? Kids are playing road hockey and their mom's like, it's craft dinner.
7: Miller on the wing. Yeah, he's the high boy. Your craft dinner is ready.
5: And they run inside.
8: Thanks, Mom. We'll take it from here.
5: Get to work. Duct tape. Blender. And they, yeah.
7: And we're back to the action. Gotta be Katie. Guys, Barclay.
5: And they're drinking it out of some sort of contraption they've duct taped to their head. I remember watching that on TV and be like, ah, I had to look away. I'm like, you can't show that on television? Drinking Katie? And here we are in 2026. The lesson here is we all do dumb things as kids. Let's try not to repeat them as adults. Now, I'm sure there's some cuisine you swore was amazing as a kid you couldn't stomach now. Let me know. In the meantime, return of the Mac. It's Mark Morrison.

0: Frank and some Colin James on the Friday morning drive. Brock here for Huntsville's biggest Friday. Nice and sunny start to the day. No fog to deal with this morning. We're at 10 and look at it, high around 25 for the afternoon. On the way, we talk a cool new trend that's popping up on street corners all over Canada. That's after the break. Stick around.
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0: 6:50 on a sunny Friday morning. Brock here for Huntsville's Biggest Friday. Hey, something you may have seen in your neighborhood, I know I've seen a few, is little libraries, right? Those chests that sit on, chest cabinets, whatever, that sit on somebody's lawn, and they have books inside them, and then people can walk by and borrow a book and, you know, hopefully bring it back. And it's, I think it's more meant for kids, but there's a new trend popping up called Little Blockbuster, like Little Library, except instead of books, it's movies, DVDs, maybe VHSs. I haven't looked too much into this because it's kind of a brand new trend, but I think it'd be a really cool opportunity. Also, a good way to get rid of those DVDs that you know longer use. I'd like to see it happen. Although you might have to include a DVD player. I have one. I could throw it in there and create my own, or maybe a little jumbo elephant instead. Love that video store. But Blockbuster was a huge part of my childhood. Definitely. I'll never forget it. In fact, when I have grandkids, it's going to be the first thing I bring up to them. Like, when I was a kid, you had to go to a store to watch a movie, and sometimes they didn't have the movie. And sometimes the movie wasn't very good, but you had to finish it because your dad said, we paid good money for this movie. We're going to see it through. And they look at me and they go, oh, Grandpa, you're crazy. Get this guy some help.
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0: Moose weather for Huntsville.
12: Good morning. It is mainly sunny to start our Friday, 6:58 in the a.m., 10 degrees at a high of 24 this afternoon. Down to 14 and partly cloudy overnight. Tomorrow, cloudy start and some showers showing up by noon. Upwards of 15 millimeters. Possible thunderstorms in the mix, high 24. Then more showers could be on the way for Sunday. Upwards of 20 millimeters and a high of 19. If you spot a slowdown, let us know. We'll call or text 705-789-4464. Some speed decreases and increases coming to Muskoka. Details on the way with Moose News. To get us there, it's Elton John on the Moose.

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1: Good morning, I'm Brad Obey. District of Muskoka Council has approved speed limit changes along three sections of district roads in Bracebridge. Officials say the changes follow an area-wide review of road conditions, traffic speeds, surrounding land uses, and safety. As a result, the speed limit on Doe Lake Road will increase from 60 to 70 kilometers an hour between Uffington and Housies Rapids Roads. The speed limit on Taylor Road will be reduced from 50 to 30 kilometers an hour between Front and Manitoba Streets, while the limit on Manitoba Street will drop from 50 to 40 kilometers an hour between Monk Road and Exelstone Drive. District staff say the approved changes will take effect once the new speed limit signs are installed. Two Muskoka twins are lacing up for a 24-hour, 80-kilometer walk around Lake of Bays in support of the Huntsville Hospital Foundation's Raise Muskoka campaign. Ava and Theo Russell will set out from the Lake of Bays Sailing Club in Baysville tomorrow morning at 11, returning around the same time on Sunday. The fundraiser called Walk of Bays raised nearly $44,000 for the Leukemia and Lymphoma Society of Canada last year. This year, the twins are aiming to raise $25,000 for the campaign, which supports the construction of a new Huntsville hospital. The Russells say they received tremendous community support last year and are inviting the community out once again to walk with them along the route, cheer from the sidelines, or visit them at one of their designated stops. And the province's education minister says he's optimistic about the ongoing negotiations with Ontario education unions. The unions representing over 255,000 teachers and education workers are currently in contract talks. Paul Calandra says there's been a bit of an impasse on things that are negotiated centrally and some locally, but it's not something new or unexpected. He says the province remains committed to getting negotiated settlements so teachers and parents have certainty and students have the best opportunity to succeed. In late July, Elementary Teachers Federation of Ontario President David Mastin said local bargaining matters immensely to them, adding every district in the province is unique and they need to be able to address those unique needs.
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5: The Montreal Alouettes handed the Red Blacks their 10th straight loss, beating Ottawa 44-16 last night. Red Blacks still looking for their first win of the season, sitting at 0-10. On the diamond yesterday, the Blue Jays beat the Rays 5-1 to get the series win. That's now 7 straight series wins for the Jays, who sit half a game back of the final American League wildcard spot. Toronto is in New York tonight to open up a weekend series against the Yankees. First pitch is scheduled for 7:05.
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5: It is mainly clear to kick off our Friday. It is sunny afternoon ahead as we heat up to 25 today. A few clouds tonight and down to 9. Could be a rainy weekend with showers starting late Saturday morning and continuing throughout the afternoon. Around 10 to 15 millimeters and possible thunderstorms, high 24. May see more showers for Sunday, up to 20 millimeters. Cloudy at a high of 19.
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1: If you're looking for something to do this weekend, Huntsville in the summertime, it's almost like they plan something every single weekend. And one of those things is a cool shopping event downtown. And we chatted with Rachel Hunt from the BIA earlier. And here's what she had to say about what's happening in downtown Huntsville this weekend.
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1: 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It was on this Sunday.
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1: That's usually a rain or shine event as well. Some more fun events going on in downtown Huntsville and in the Muskoka area. We'll fill you in on throughout the show. So stay tuned.
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0: Moose weather for Huntsville.
1: I am looking at clear blue skies. We're at 10 degrees in Huntsville, hitting high of around 25 for the afternoon. The sunshine continues. It'll be partly cloudy tonight as we drop down to 14. And then for the weekend forecast, likely going to see some showers throughout the day. It'll start late morning Saturday, and we could see 15 millimeters throughout the day and possibly

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1: Good morning, I'm Brad Obey. District of Muskoka Council has approved speed limit changes along three sections of district roads in Bracebridge. Officials say the changes follow an area-wide review of road conditions, traffic speeds, surrounding land uses, and safety. As a result, the speed limit on Doe Lake Road will increase from 60 to 70 kilometers an hour between Uffington and Housies Rapids Roads. The speed limit on Taylor Road will be reduced from 50 to 30 kilometers an hour between Front and Manitoba Streets, while the limit on Manitoba Street will drop from 50 to 40 kilometers an hour between Monk Road and Exelstone Drive. District staff say the approved changes will take effect once the new speed limit signs are installed. Two Muskoka twins are lacing up for a 24-hour, 80-kilometer walk around Lake of Bays in support of the Huntsville Hospital Foundation's Raise Muskoka campaign. Ava and Theo Russell will set out from the Lake of Bays Sailing Club in Baysville tomorrow morning at 11, returning around the same time on Sunday. The fundraiser called Walk of Bays raised nearly $44,000 for the Leukemia and Lymphoma Society of Canada last year. This year, the twins are aiming to raise $25,000 for the campaign, which supports the construction of a new Huntsville hospital. The Russells say they received tremendous community support last year and are inviting the community out once again to walk with them along the route.

0: cheer from the sidelines, or visit them at one of their designated stops. And the province's education minister says he's optimistic about the ongoing negotiations with Ontario education unions. The unions representing over 255,000 teachers and education workers are currently in contract talks. Paul Calandra says there's been a bit of an impasse on things that are negotiated centrally and some locally, but it's not something new or unexpected. He says the province remains committed to getting negotiated settlements so teachers and parents have certainty and students have the best opportunity to succeed. In late July, Elementary Teachers Federation of Ontario President David Mastin said local bargaining matters immensely to them, adding every district in the province is unique and they need to be able to address those unique needs.
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3: The Montreal Alouettes handed the Red Blacks their 10th straight loss, beating Ottawa 44-16 last night. Red Blacks still looking for their first win of the season, sitting at 0-10. On the diamond yesterday, the Blue Jays beat the Rays 5-1 to get the series win. That's now 7 straight series wins for the Jays, who sit half a game back of the final America League wildcard spot. Toronto is in New York tonight to open up a weekend series against the Yankees. First pitch is scheduled for 7:05.
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3: It is mainly clear to kick off our Friday. It is sunny afternoon ahead as we heat up to 25 today. A few clouds tonight and down to 9. Could be a rainy weekend with showers starting late Saturday morning and continuing throughout the afternoon. Around 10 to 15 millimeters and possible thunderstorms, high 24. May see more showers for Sunday, up to 20 millimeters. Cloudy and a high of 19.
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0: Stray Cats here on Huntsville's Biggest Variety 105.5 The Moose. It's Brock with you on Moose Mornings, counting down the weekend and celebrating a gorgeous Friday. Sun and clouds are at 10 out there. Earlier, we were talking about an extra gross menu item at the X, that is that mac and cheese KD smoothie. And I said, listen, that was on TV like 20 years ago. They're just doing it now. And it's funny because I came across an article yesterday as well that talked about best movie foods. This is a food shown on TV or in a movie that people want to try. Survey done. Top five answers are the following. The gooey cheese pizza in a Goofy movie. It's a cartoon, which makes everything look delicious. The $5 milkshake in Pulp Fiction. The grilled cheese in Chef. The White Castle burgers in Harold and Kumar Go to White Castle. And then at number five, my personal pick, because I've tried to make this before and it's next to impossible. I think it's a little inaccurate, is the sauce from Goodfellas.
1: He used a razor and he used to slice it so thin that it used to liquefy in the pan with just a little oil. It's a very good system. Vinny was in charge of the tomato sauce.
2: Got the smoke.
3: That treat. The kinds of meat and meatballs.
2: What'd you put in it?
3: Veal, beef, and pork.
2: Good, but you gotta have the pork.
3: That's the flavor.
1: I felt he used too many onions, but it was still a very good sauce.
4: Vinny. Don't put too many onions in the sauce.
0: It is next to impossible to liquefy garlic, no matter how hot it gets and how much oil you use. But it did look delicious. J.J. Wild, mess to make.

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7: 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It is one of our cruiser stops this week, so keep an eye out for the Moose. 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We hear from antique comedian Andy Huggins right after this.

0: things up. It's the Muskoka Lighting Company Morning Laugh on the Moose.
1: Stop getting older. Went into an antique store, they wouldn't let me leave. I took a quiz on Facebook called What's Your Spirit Animal? 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There's some advantages to being my age. Frequently people will stand and offer me their seat, which is great on the bus. 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I joined a dating site for people my age called Carbon Dating. I asked a woman on the site for her number. She told me it was 140 over 95.

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10: 7:55 on the Friday morning drive. We're at 12. Expect to see more sunshine as we head into the afternoon. Today's high hitting 25 today. Partly cloudy, low 14 overnight. Rainy weekend forecast with showers arriving late in the morning and continuing throughout the day, upwards of 15 millimeters and some possible thunderstorms too as we get up to 24. Cloudy on Sunday, rainy as well, up to 20 millimeters at a high of 19. Spot some trouble on the drive, let us know. 705-789-4464. Thank you to Penny letting us know. But an incident involving a bear heading northbound on Highway 11 just before Griffin Lodge Road. No closures, but looks like crews are there now removing some debris, unfortunately. So just be prepared to slow down when approaching that area and move over into that right lane. Looks like it happened in the passing lane. Again, that's just north of Griffin Lodge Road at Highway 11. 705-789-4464. You got more info on that or spot any other trouble on your drive. Thank you to everyone who tuned in to the final curtain yesterday. Certainly brought back some memories and we hope you did enjoy. Thing is, though, celebrating the hip is not over yet. Dropping today, the Tragically Hip, July 22nd to August 20th, 2016. A live album compiling live versions of the Hip's classic tunes during their final tour. More details, thehip.com. And then on TV, CBC, this Saturday night, a rebroadcast of the Hip's final show, commercial free. That's at 7 p.m. if you want to check it out. And then we're going to play some live Hip songs as part of the Bonfire Show. Don't forget that is every Saturday night, 8 to midnight, hosted by yours truly. The Hip's New Orleans is Sick is here on the Moose.

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1: Good morning, I'm Brad Obey. District of Muskoka Council has approved speed limit changes along three sections of district roads in Bracebridge. Officials say the changes follow an area-wide review of road conditions, traffic speeds, surrounding land uses, and safety. As a result, the speed limit on Doe Lake Road will increase from 60 to 70 kilometers an hour between Uffington and Housies Rapids Roads. The speed limit on Taylor Road will be reduced from 50 to 30 kilometers an hour between Front and Manitoba Streets, while the limit on Manitoba Street will drop from 50 to 40 kilometers an hour between Monk Road and Exelstone Drive. District staff say the approved changes will take effect once the new speed limit signs are installed. Two Muskoka twins are lacing up for a 24-hour, 80-kilometer walk around Lake of Bays in support of the Huntsville Hospital Foundation's Raise Muskoka campaign. Ava and Theo Russell will set out from the Lake of Bays Sailing Club in Baysville tomorrow morning at 11, returning around the same time on Sunday. The fundraiser called Walk of Bays raised nearly $44,000 for the Leukemia and Lymphoma Society of Canada last year. This year, the twins are aiming to raise $25,000 for the campaign, which supports the construction of a new Huntsville hospital. The Russells say they received tremendous community support last year and are inviting the community out once again to walk with them along the route, cheer from the sidelines, or visit them at one of their designated stops. And the province's education minister says he's optimistic about the ongoing negotiations with Ontario education unions. The unions, representing over 255,000 teachers and education workers, are currently in contract talks. Paul Calandra says there's been a bit of an impasse on things that are negotiated centrally and some locally, but it's not something new or unexpected. He says the province remains committed to getting negotiated settlements so teachers and parents have certainty and students have the best opportunity to succeed. In late July, Elementary Teachers Federation of Ontario President David Mastin said local bargaining matters immensely to them, adding every district in the province is unique and they need to be able to address those unique needs.
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5: The Montreal Alouettes handed the Red Blacks their 10th straight loss, beating Ottawa 44-16 last night. Red Blacks still looking for their first win of the season, sitting at 0-10. On the diamond yesterday, the Blue Jays beat the Rays 5-1 to get the series win. That's now 7 straight series wins for the Jays, who sit half a game back of the final America League wildcard spot. Toronto is in New York tonight to open up a weekend series against the Yankees. First pitch is scheduled for 7:05.
0: Moose weather for Huntsville.
5: It's going to be mainly sunny throughout the morning and afternoon. Today's high hitting 25 degrees. Tonight will drop down to 14 and partly cloudy. Tomorrow, it looks like it's going to be a cloudy start and possible showers and thunderstorms for the afternoon, up to 15 millimeters, high 24. More rain could be on the way for Sunday. Cloudy, up to 20 millimeters of rain, a high of 19. If you are headed north on Highway 11, early reports of an incident involving an animal on the left passing lane just north of Griffin Lodge Road. If you've got an update on that or spot any more trouble on your drive, let us know. Call or text 705-789-4464. On the way, it's a battle of the sexes inspired nearly impossible question in just a few minutes, so stay tuned.
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JT can't stop the feeling here in the Moose hanging out with Brock on a Friday. It is time for a nearly impossible question brought to you by Art and Sins, where they got something for everyone. Fusion Mineral Point preserves and homemade meals to go from Country Comforts by Jane and Smash and Tess Women's Wear, 8 Main Street, just south of Center Street in Huntsville. The theme this morning is a fan favorite battle of the sexes. Question about the ladies and the fellas. According to research, the average man will have up to 5 blanks throughout their life, while the average woman will have 3 blanks. What are we talking about this morning? 705-789-4464. Battle of the sexes is the theme. According to research, the average man will have close to 5 blanks throughout their lifetime, while the average woman will have close to 3. 705-789-4464. Call or text with your best guess. Christina Aguilera, The Moose.

0: 5440, love you all on the Moose 105.5, rocking out Brock on a Friday. Hey, Battle of the Sexes is the theme to this morning's nearly impossible question. According to research, the average man will have up to 5 blanks throughout his life, while the average woman will have around 3. What is our answer? Fill in that blank, 705-789-4464. It is not jobs. It is also not barbers, but that's a very interesting guess. Jason, what's your guess?
1: I'm going to say cars or trucks.
0: Cars or trucks, also a popular guess on the text line, but it is not what I am looking for this morning. Battle of the Sexes is the theme. According to research, average man will have up to 5 blanks throughout their life, while the average woman will have close to 3. Clue, our answer ties in with something happening this weekend. 705-789-4464. Give me a call or shoot me a text.
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6: 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If you're getting out on the Muskoka Lakes, Lake of Bays, up through Bancroft and Halliburton, light winds today going southeast 10 knots this evening, southeast 10 to 15 tomorrow afternoon, waves less than half a meter, building half a meter plus tomorrow afternoon, water temperature around 22 degrees, scattered showers Saturday evening and Sunday, risk of thunderstorms. If you're headed out onto Georgian Bay, we're looking at light winds. They'll become southeast 10 knots near noon, increasing southeast 15 to 20 knots this evening and south 15 knots tomorrow morning, diminishing to variable 10 Saturday evening. Waves half a meter, building 1 to 2 meters near midnight, subsiding to half a meter Saturday evening. Water temperature 20 to 22 degrees. Scattered showers overnight and Saturday with risk of thunderstorms. Trent Severn Waterway open 9 till 6:30 p.m. The beautiful Beneteau from Bayport is there. We're headed down towards Port Huron today on Lake Huron. Remember, water on the water, beer on the
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5: Good morning, sun and clouds. We're at 13, hit high at 25 for the afternoon. Partly cloudy tonight, going to drop down to 14. Looking ahead to the weekend, could be a cloudy and rainy one with upwards of 15 millimeters of rain on Saturday, starting late in the morning and continuing throughout the day. Some possible thunderstorms in the mix as well. Cloudy, possibly rainy Sunday too, upwards of 20 millimeters at a high of 19 degrees. Spot a slowdown, let us know. We'll have a call or a text. 705-789-4464. Battle of the Sexes, the theme to this morning's Nearly Impossible Question. According to research, the average man will have up to 5 blanks throughout their life, while the average woman will have 3. Fill in the blank. We said our answer ties in with something happening this weekend. 705-789-4464. It is not jobs nor careers. It is not vehicles. It is not best friends. It is also not houses. From the vast network of Dave's in Muskoka, one of 37 we know.
6: These are the Dave's I know, I know. These are the Dave's I know. These are the Dave's I know, I know. These are the Dave's I know.
5: Dave.
7: Oh, just your question here. Could it be near-death experiences?
5: It is not.
7: Oh.
5: Dave said near-death experiences. That is not what we are looking for this morning. It is not hospital visits either or doctors throughout a man's lifetime. 705-789-4464. According to research, the average man will have close to 5 blanks throughout their life, while the average woman will have 3 blanks. Our answer ties into something big happening this weekend.

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1: Good morning, I'm Brad Obey. District of Muskoka Council has approved speed limit changes along three sections of district roads in Bracebridge. Officials say the changes follow an area-wide review of road conditions, traffic speeds, surrounding land uses, and safety. As a result, the speed limit on Doe Lake Road will increase from 60 to 70 kilometers an hour between Uffington and Housies Rapids Roads. The speed limit on Taylor Road will be reduced from 50 to 30 kilometers an hour between Front and Manitoba Streets, while the limit on Manitoba Street will drop from 50 to 40 kilometers an hour between Monk Road and Exelstone Drive. District staff say the approved changes will take effect once the new speed limit signs are installed. Two Muskoka twins are lacing up for a 24-hour, 80-kilometer walk around Lake of Bays in support of the Huntsville Hospital Foundation's Raise Muskoka campaign. Ava and Theo Russell will set out from the Lake of Bays Sailing Club in Baysville tomorrow morning at 11, returning around the same time on Sunday. The fundraiser called Walk of Bays raised nearly $44,000 for the Leukemia and Lymphoma Society of Canada last year. This year, the twins are aiming to raise $25,000 for the campaign, which supports the construction of a new Huntsville hospital. The Russells say they received tremendous community support last year and are inviting the community out once again to walk with them along the route, cheer from the sidelines, or visit them at one of their designated stops. And the province's education minister says he's optimistic about the ongoing negotiations with Ontario education unions. The unions, representing over 255,000 teachers and education workers, are currently in contract talks. Paul Calandra says there's been a bit of an impasse on things that are negotiated centrally and some locally, but it's not something new or unexpected. He says the province remains committed to getting negotiated settlements so teachers and parents have certainty and students have the best opportunity to succeed. In late July, Elementary Teachers Federation of Ontario President David Mastin said local bargaining matters immensely to them, adding every district in the province is unique and they need to be able to address those unique needs.
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6: The Montreal Alouettes handed the Red Blacks their 10th straight loss, beating Ottawa 44-16 last night. Red Blacks still looking for their first win of the season, sitting at 0-10. On the diamond yesterday, the Blue Jays beat the Rays 5-1 to get the series win. That's now 7 straight series wins for the Jays, who sit half a game back of the final America League wildcard spot. Toronto is in New York tonight to open up a weekend series against the Yankees. First pitch is scheduled for 7:05.
0: Moose weather for Huntsville.
6: Mix of sun and clouds throughout the morning and afternoon Friday dry. We're at 15 now, high 25 for the afternoon. A few clouds roll in tonight. We'll drop down to 14. As for the weekend forecast, it's looking mainly cloudy and rainy, with showers arriving late tomorrow morning and likely going to continue throughout the day. Could see 15 millimeters of rain and thunderstorms as well. High 24, cloudy up to 19 on Sunday, and upwards of 20 millimeters of rain throughout the day. Spot a slowdown, let us know with a call or a text, 705-789-4464. Having fun with Battle of the Sexes, the theme to this morning's nearly impossible question. According to research, the average man will have up to 5 blanks throughout their life. Average woman, close to 3. Our answer ties in with something really, really big happening this weekend. 705-789-4464. It is not accidents on the roadways. It is not, what else here? It is not barbers. It is not weddings or wedding parties. It is not favorite bands. It is not pets. It is not five big concerts throughout their lifetime. It is not promotions either or credit cards. 705-789-4464. To those who haven't figured it out, think about something really, really big happening this weekend and thinking about something almost everybody has. Okay? Average man has five blanks. Average woman has three throughout their lifetime. 705-789-4464. Arkells on the Moose.

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9: Phones down, folks. It's time to reveal the right answer to our nearly impossible question. Polite golf clap to all our brainiacs who figured it out this morning. Those include Shirley, Brett, Don, Josh. I think we got a few more here that have not sent in their name. Please remember to do that. We said the average man will have close to 5 blanks throughout their life, while the average woman will have close to 3. We said our answer ties in with something happening this weekend, something very big happening this weekend. And joining me on the line to help with the grand reveal, one of the rock stars from McFadden Stone Quarry, is Nico. Now, Nico, you said previous partners, but what is another word for previous partners?
10: Your ex.
9: Yes, the ex is going on this weekend. So our answer was exes. Average man has 5 exes or ex-partners throughout their lifetime. Average woman has 3. Our answer to the nearly impossible question, exes. Stay tuned.

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0: Moose weather for Huntsville.
13: A sunny afternoon ahead as we heat up to 25 today. A few clouds tonight and down to 9. Could be a rainy weekend with showers starting late Saturday morning and continuing throughout the afternoon. Around 10 to 15 millimeters and possible thunderstorms, high 24. May see more showers for Sunday, up to 20 millimeters. Cloudy at a high of 19.
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14: Good morning, I'm Brad Obang. District of Muskoka Council has approved speed limit changes along three sections of district roads in Bracebridge. Officials say the changes follow an area-wide review of road conditions, traffic speeds, surrounding land uses, and safety. As a result, the speed limit on Doe Lake Road will increase from 60 to 70 kilometers an hour between Uffington and Housies Rapids Roads. The speed limit on Taylor Road will be reduced from 50 to 30 kilometers an hour between Front and Manitoba Streets, while the limit on Manitoba Street will drop from 50 to 40 kilometers an hour between Monk Road and Exelstone Drive. District staff say the approved changes will take effect once the new speed limit signs are installed. Two Muskoka twins are lacing up for a 24-hour, 80-kilometer walk around Lake of Bays in support of the Huntsville Hospital Foundation's Raise Muskoka campaign. Ava and Theo Russell will set out from the Lake of Bays Sailing Club in Baysville tomorrow morning at 11, returning around the same time on Sunday. The fundraiser called Walk of Bays raised nearly $44,000 for the Leukemia and Lymphoma Society of Canada last year. This year, the twins are aiming to raise $25,000 for the campaign, which supports the construction of a new Huntsville hospital. The Russells say they received tremendous community support last year, and are inviting the community out once again to walk with them along the route, cheer from the sidelines, or visit them at one of their designated stops. And the province's education minister says he's optimistic about the ongoing negotiations with Ontario education unions. The unions representing over 255,000 teachers and education workers are currently in contract talks. Paul Calandra says there's been a bit of an impasse on things that are negotiated centrally and some locally, but it's not something new or unexpected. He says the province remains committed to getting negotiated settlements so teachers and parents have certainty and students have the best opportunity to succeed. In late July, Elementary Teachers Federation of Ontario President David Mastin said local bargaining matters immensely to them, adding every district in the province is unique and they need to be able to address those unique needs.
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13: The Montreal Alouettes handed the Red Blacks their 10th straight loss, beating Ottawa 44-16 last night. Red Blacks still looking for their first win of the season, sitting at 0-10. On the diamond yesterday, the Blue Jays beat the Rays 5-1 to get the series win. That's now 7 straight series wins for the Jays, who sit half a game back of the final America League wildcard spot. Toronto is in New York tonight to open up a weekend series against the Yankees. First pitch is scheduled for 7:05.
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0: Moose weather for Huntsville.
13: Mix of sun and clouds. We're at 16, a high of 25 this afternoon. It looks like tonight's low going to drop down to 14. And it's partly cloudy skies and a cloudy and possibly rainy weekend forecast. Could see showers show up just before noon tomorrow. 15 millimeters and some thunderstorms possible too. A high of 24. Showers could stick around Sunday as well. Cloudy, rainy, up to 20 millimeters and a high of 19 degrees. So enjoy the sunny skies while you still can. It's glory days. Bruce Springsteen, The Moose.

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11: 9:26 on a Friday. Mixes sun and clouds and 17. Hit high of 24 for the afternoon. Partly cloudy tonight. Going to drop down to 19. And partly cloudy tomorrow. Cloudy start. Some showers arriving just before the afternoon. 24 are high. Some thunderstorms in the mix as well. And upwards of 15 millimeters of rain. 19 are high on Sunday. Cloudy and rainy, another 20 millimeters expected to drop throughout the day. Spot a slowdown, let us know. Call or text 705-789-4464. Prince 1999 is on the Moose.

Prince 1999 is here. The Moose hanging out with Brock on a Friday. Hey, with the rainy forecast, we just got news. Jeremy Veach, the young entrepreneur and philanthropist, is hosting a barbecue this weekend. But because the weather, it has been moved to next weekend. Same fun, same awesome barbecue food, just next Saturday, 4 to 7 p.m. in support of Food for Kids Muskoka. Man, we all wanted to go this weekend, but it's good knowing it's not canceled. It just postponed to next weekend, and we're going to be playing more of a Jeremy story in just a little bit, so stay tuned. Brain Stew, it's Green Day here on Huntsville's Biggest Variety, 105.5 The Moose.

Hanging out with Brock, 934 on a Friday. Mix of sun and clouds. We're at 17. Hey, in case you missed the right answer to the nearly impossible question, we were talking about X's in honor of the X kicking off this weekend. Average man has five X's throughout their lifetime. Blessed with five X's, we should say. Average woman, around three. Now, going to the X, a lot of fun. Seeing your X, not as fun for a lot of people. But we did write a fun song about that experience. Check it out in 3, 2, 1. I was walking in the store when I

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0: Saturday, put on by a set of amazing twins, Theo and Ava Russell. It is Wonka Bays in support of the HHF's Raise Muskoka campaign. We want to check in on Theo, see how things are going, make sure this walk is happening tomorrow. We know sometimes the showers can put a damper on some plans. It's still going on, right, Theo?
1: Yes, Brock. Good morning. We will be starting on this Saturday at 7 a.m. sharp at the Sailing Club. I'm excited to see everyone there joining us along the way. We're going rain or shine. No matter what, we're going to do the whole thing. And it's going to be a lot of fun. I'm really excited to get this going. There's going to be five of us wearing the Huntsville Hospital white hats and shirts. But we also will be bringing rain jacket. Some of us are bringing umbrellas just in case. But it shouldn't rain until later in the day anyway. So it's honestly better than being scorching hot. So
0: that is true. Yeah,
1: it's for a good time.
0: You'll be cooled off. You'll be refreshed almost half the walk. Now it is 24 full hours of walking. Is that right?
1: More like 19. All of us will be taking a break at a friend's cottage just off of South Portage for the night, and then we'll be getting going again at 7 a.m. on Sunday. So we will be at Miss Nell's. It is our sponsor for all the dedicated walkers, and we'll be getting a free lunch. So we will be there around 11 a.m. So feel free to come by, stop, be there for around 45 minutes before we push on to the final stretch. To find our website, either if you have Instagram, go to at Walk of Bays. The link will be in our bio of our Instagram, or search up Just Giving Walk of Bays or Walk of Bays Huntsville Hospital Foundation, and you will see that on your Google search.
0: Well, best of luck, Theo. We will be stopping by to see you tomorrow at Miss Nell's right around 11 a.m. And if you're driving through the Baysville area, look out for him, first of all. Give him a honk, show your support. And Theo, best of luck to you and your sister. We think this is incredible. If you want to follow on them, you can head to at Wonka Bays or hit up their Just Giving page as well. The Proclaimers on the Moose.

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7: A mix of sun and clouds throughout our Friday as we get up to 25 today. Partly cloudy tonight, low 14 overnight. Cloudy start to the weekend. Could see some showers arrive just before Saturday afternoon and some thunderstorms in the mix as well. 15 to 20 millimeters throughout the day and a high of 24. Showers could continue into Sunday as well, up to 20 millimeters. Cloudy at a high of 19.

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2: 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If you're getting out on the Muskoka Lakes, Lake of Bays, up through Bancroft and Halliburton, light winds today going southeast 10 knots this evening, southeast 10 to 15 tomorrow afternoon, waves less than half a meter, building half a meter plus tomorrow afternoon, water temperature around 22 degrees, scattered showers Saturday evening and Sunday, risk of thunderstorms. If you're headed out onto Georgian Bay, we're looking at light winds. They'll become southeast 10 knots near noon, increasing southeast 15 to 20 knots this evening and south 15 knots tomorrow morning, diminishing to variable 10 Saturday evening. Waves, half a meter, building 1 to 2 meters near midnight, subsiding to half a meter Saturday evening. Water temperature 20 to 22 degrees. Scattered showers overnight and Saturday with risk of thunderstorms. Trent Severn Waterway open 9 till 6:30 p.m. The beautiful Beneteau from Bayport is there. We're headed down towards Port Huron today on Lake Huron. Remember, water on the water, beer on the...
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0: Moose weather for Huntsville.
11: A mix of sun and clouds throughout our Friday as we get up to 25 today. Partly cloudy tonight, low 14 overnight. Cloudy start to the weekend. Could see some showers arrive just before Saturday afternoon and some thunderstorms in the mix as well. 15 to 20 millimeters throughout the day and a high of 25.

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0: Boost weather for Huntsville.
6: A mix of sun and clouds throughout our Friday as we get up to 25 today. Partly cloudy tonight, low 14 overnight. Cloudy start to the weekend. Could see some showers arrive just before Saturday afternoon and some thunderstorms in the mix as well. 15 to 20 millimeters throughout the day and a high of 24. Showers could continue into Sunday as well, up to 20 millimeters. Cloudy at a high of 19.
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1: 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If you're getting out on the Muskoka Lakes, Lake of Bays, up through Bancroft and Halliburton, light winds today going southeast 10 knots this evening, southeast 10 to 15 tomorrow afternoon, waves less than half a meter, building half a meter plus tomorrow afternoon, water temperature around 22 degrees, scattered showers Saturday evening and Sunday, risk of thunderstorms. If you're headed out onto Georgian Bay, we're looking at light winds. They'll become southeast 10 knots near noon, increasing southeast 15 to 20 knots this evening and south 15 knots tomorrow morning, diminishing to variable 10 Saturday evening. Waves half a meter, building 1 to 2 meters near midnight, subsiding to half a meter Saturday evening. Water temperature 20 to 22 degrees. Scattered showers overnight and Saturday with risk of thunderstorms. Trent Severn Waterway open 9 till 6:30 p.m. The beautiful Beneteau from Bayport is there. We're headed down towards Port Huron today on Lake Huron. Remember, water on the water, beer on the
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5: A mix of sun and clouds throughout our Friday as we get up to 25 today. Partly cloudy tonight, low 14 overnight. Cloudy start to the weekend. Could see some showers arrive just before Saturday afternoon and some thunderstorms in the mix as well. 15 to 20 millimeters throughout the day and a high of 24. Showers could continue into Sunday as well, up to 20 millimeters. Cloudy at a high of 19.
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0: Moose weather for Huntsville.
9: A mix of sun and clouds throughout our Friday as we get up to 25 today. Partly cloudy tonight, low 14 overnight. Cloudy start to the weekend. Could see some showers arrive just before Saturday afternoon and some thunderstorms in the mix as well. 15 to 20 millimeters throughout the day on a high of 24. Showers could continue into Sunday as well, up to 20 millimeters. Cloudy at a high of 19.
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1: Good afternoon, I'm Hillary Hilton. The town of Bracebridge will undertake storm sewer improvements and road resurfacing work on Hillcrest Avenue, Spruce Lane, and Ann Street beginning Monday. Officials say work on Hillcrest Avenue will take place from Civic Address 38 to Spruce Lane, while work on Spruce Lane will extend from Hillcrest Avenue to Woodland Drive. On Ann Street, officials said the work will take place from Aubrey Street to River Road. According to officials, residents can expect increased noise and dust along with single-lane traffic disruptions throughout construction. The town says driveway access will be maintained throughout the work, although residents may receive advance notice if short-term restrictions are needed during specific construction activities. Construction is expected to be completed by early October. The Gravenhurst Fire Department is reminding residents of fire safety tips following an electronic device fire at a short-term rental on Saturday. According to fire crews, the renter assumed the device was safe to use because they found it in the unit. However, the device ended up causing a fire, resulting in one person suffering a hand injury. Fire officials recommend always using manufacturer-approved charging cords and placing devices on a hard, non-flammable surface while charging, rather than on a bed, couch, or near combustible materials. Officials say travelers should also confirm that their accommodations have working smoke and carbon monoxide alarms. Additionally, fire crews say people should identify all exits, plan two ways out of every room, and check electronic devices and charging equipment for potential hazards. The Township of Muskoka Lakes launched an online survey to seek feedback on the 2026 to 2030 multi-year accessibility plan. According to township officials, the plan aims to identify, prevent, and remove barriers to accessibility across municipal programs, services, and facilities over the next 5 years. Officials say it will also look to identify opportunities for the township to continue improving accessibility and work toward a more inclusive and barrier-free Muskoka Lakes. The survey will remain open until September 9th.
0: Sign up for daily and weekly news alerts at MyMuskokaNow.com.
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5: The Blue Jays open up a weekend series against the Yankees in New York tonight after 7. Toronto currently sits half a game back of the final America League wildcard spot. Week 12 of the CFL season continues tonight in Edmonton with the Elks hosting the Blue Bombers. Game kicks off at 9:30, and the Toronto Tempo will try and snap a 12-game losing skid when they take on the Portland Fire. Game tips off at 10 in Toronto.
0: Moose weather for Huntsville.
5: A mix of sun and clouds throughout our Friday as we get up to 25 today. Partly cloudy tonight, low 14 overnight. Cloudy start to the weekend. Could see some showers arrive just before Saturday afternoon and some thunderstorms in the mix as well. 15 to 20 millimeters throughout the day on a high of 24. Showers could continue into Sunday as well, up to 20 millimeters. Cloudy at a high of 19.
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2: 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The Muskoka Lakes, Lake of Bays up through Bancroft and Halliburton. Fairly light winds today going southeast 10 knots this evening. Southeast 10 to 15 knots Saturday afternoon. Waves less than half a meter could build to half a meter plus Saturday afternoon. Water temperature 22 degrees. Scattered showers Saturday evening and Sunday with the risk of thunderstorms. Port Carling locks open 8 a.m. until 8 p.m. For Georgian Bay, southeast winds 10 knots, increasing southeast 15 to 20 this evening, then south 15 knots tomorrow morning, diminishing variable 10 knots Saturday evening. Waves will build 1 to 2 meters near midnight, subside to half a meter Saturday evening. Water temperature 20 to 22 degrees. Scattered showers overnight and Saturday with the risk of thunderstorms. Trent Severn Waterway, open 9 till 6:30 p.m. Check out the beautiful Beneteau's at Bayport. Right now we're just coming down into Sarnia, delivering a boat down to Lake Erie. Remember, water on the water, beer on the pier. 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
14: A mix of sun and clouds throughout our Friday as we get up to 25 today. Partly cloudy tonight, low 14 overnight. Cloudy start to the weekend. Could see some showers arrive just before Saturday afternoon and some thunderstorms in the mix as well. 15 to 20 millimeters throughout the day and a high of 24. Showers could continue into Sunday as well, up to 20 millimeters. Cloudy at a high of 19.
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10: Moose weather for Huntsville.
11: A mix of sun and clouds throughout our Friday as we get up to 25 today. Partly cloudy tonight, low 14 overnight. Cloudy start to the weekend. Could see some showers arrive just before Saturday afternoon and some thunderstorms in the mix as well. 15 to 20 millimeters throughout the day and a high of 24. Showers could continue into Sunday as well, up to 20 millimeters. Cloudy at a high of 19.
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2: 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Today we'll be hearing more of my favorite creative pieces that I've done over the last year. We're also going to talk to Jeremy from the Pier Project about a community barbecue he's hosting this weekend. And right now I got some info on Ukes in the Park that's happening on August 25th right here in Huntsville. From 6:30 until 8 p.m. you can go on down to River Mill Park at the Band Shell for a lovely free concert. 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
1: 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The Muskoka Lakes, Lake of Bays up through Bancroft and Halliburton. Fairly light winds today, going southeast 10 knots this evening, southeast 10 to 15 knots Saturday afternoon. Waves less than half a meter could build to half a meter plus Saturday afternoon. Water temperature 22 degrees. Scattered showers Saturday evening and Sunday with the risk of thunderstorms. Port Carling locks open 8 a.m. until 8 p.m. For Georgian Bay, southeast winds 10 knots, increasing southeast 15 to 20 this evening, then south 15 knots tomorrow morning, diminishing variable 10 knots Saturday evening. Waves will build 1 to 2 meters near midnight, subside to half a meter Saturday evening. Water temperature 20 to 22 degrees. Scattered showers overnight and Saturday with the risk of thunderstorms. Trent Severn Waterway, open 9 till 6:30 p.m. Check out the beautiful Beneteau's at Bayport. Right now we're just coming down into Sarnia, delivering a boat down to Lake Erie. Remember, water on the water, beer on the pier. Call McLaren Equipment for a new John Deere.
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0: Moose weather for Huntsville.
3: A mix of sun and clouds throughout our Friday as we get up to 25 today. Partly cloudy tonight, low 14 overnight. Cloudy start to the weekend. Could see some showers arrive just before Saturday afternoon and some thunderstorms in the mix as well. 15 to 20 millimeters throughout the day and a high of 24. Showers could continue into Sunday as well, up to 20 millimeters. Cloudy at a high of 19.

0: Tyler on Moose FM 105.5. Today we're listening back to some of my favorite creative pieces that I've made over the last year. Here's something I made back at the start of summer when we were concerned about getting the decks all cleaned off for summer parties and getting the cottages all cleaned and ready for summer. And since nobody likes cleaning off the deck or closing up the cottage for the winter, I still think this service would be pretty helpful.
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0: Moose weather for Huntsville.
12: A mix of sun and clouds throughout our Friday as we get up to 25 today. Partly cloudy tonight, low 14 overnight. Cloudy start to the weekend. Could see some showers arrive just before Saturday afternoon and some thunderstorms in the mix as well. 15 to 20 millimeters throughout the day and a high of 24. Showers could continue into Sunday as well, up to 20 millimeters. Cloudy at a high of 19.

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0: 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Throughout the show today, we've been listening to some of my favorite creative pieces I've done over the last year. And since the kids are going back to school soon, I want to play something I played before back to school time last year. If you've got kids heading back to school and a dog in the house, that means there's going to be a lot less people in the house soon who can keep that pet entertained. What if there was someone who you could hire to just play with your dog all day?
4: Kids are back at school, but who's keeping your pets busy? Moosco is proud to introduce the Pet Player.
5: Yep, that's me. I'll chase the ball, toss the frisbee, and even run around the yard pretending to be a squirrel if that's what your dog's into.
4: Moosco's Pet Player program, the only service that keeps your pets entertained while the kids are away.
6: Before Moosco, my dog shredded 3 couches. Now he just shreds this guy's shoes. Totally worth it.
5: Yeah, I bring backup sneakers now.
4: Moosco, because pets need a recess too.

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2: 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The Muskoka Lakes, Lake of Bays, up through Bancroft and Halliburton. Fairly light winds today, going southeast 10 knots this evening. Southeast 10 to 15 knots Saturday afternoon. Waves less than half a meter, could build to half a meter plus Saturday afternoon. Water temperature, 22 degrees. Scattered showers Saturday evening and Sunday with the risk of thunderstorms. Port Carling locks open 8 a.m. until 8 p.m. For Georgian Bay, southeast winds 10 knots, increasing southeast 15 to 20 this evening. Then south 15 knots tomorrow morning, diminishing variable 10 knots Saturday evening. Waves will build 1 to 2 meters near midnight, subside to half a meter Saturday evening. Water temperature 20 to 22 degrees. Scattered showers overnight and Saturday with the risk of thunderstorms. Trent Severn Waterway, open 9 till 6:30 p.m. Check out the beautiful Beneteau's at Bayport. Right now we're just coming down into Sarnia, delivering a boat down to Lake Erie. Remember, water on the water, beer on the pier. 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
0: Moose weather for Huntsville.
14: A mix of sun and clouds throughout our Friday as we get up to 25 today. Partly cloudy tonight, low 14 overnight. Cloudy start to the weekend. Could see some showers arrive just before Saturday afternoon and some thunderstorms in the mix as well. 15 to 20 millimeters throughout the day and a high of 24. Showers could continue into Sunday as well, up to 20 millimeters. Cloudy at a high of 19.
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0: Tyler sticking by your side on this Friday afternoon. 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Our next municipal election is getting closer and closer by the day. It's coming up on October 26th. And if you want to see who is running for mayor or council in the different areas across Muskoka, like Huntsville, Gravenhurst, Bracebridge, Muskoka Lakes, or Lake of Bays, we have a new story listing all of the different candidates at MyMuskokaNow.com. So head over there to check out that story along with a lot of other amazing things. And you can also sign up for breaking news alerts at MyMuskokaNow.com. So when breaking news happens in our own backyard, you're one of the first people to find out about it.
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0: Moose weather for Huntsville.
12: A mix of sun and clouds throughout our Friday as we get up to 25 today. Partly cloudy tonight, low 14 overnight. Cloudy start to the weekend. Could see some showers arrive just before Saturday afternoon and some thunderstorms in the mix as well. 15 to 20 millimeters throughout the day and a high of 24. Showers could continue into Sunday as well, up to 20 millimeters. Cloudy at a high of 19.
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3: Tyler here with The Real Deal, and the first movie we're talking about today came out 19 years ago on this week, The 40-Year-Old Virgin.
4: Maybe we should hold off on the physical part for a while.
5: That is a fantastic idea. Why didn't I think of that?
4: Really?
5: Totally.
4: No sex?
5: No, why do that?
3: Here's a fact that's going to make you squirm the next time you watch the movie. Steve Carell legitimately got his chest waxed for the movie. So the scene where he's sitting there and they rip off those large chunks of chest hair, yeah, that's his real chest hair. And all of the reactions you see from Paul Rudd or Seth Rogen or, yes, Steve Carell, all done legitimately, and those are his real screams of pain. So kudos to Steve Carell for sitting through that. Even if I was getting paid what he did for that movie, I don't think I could do it.

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1: 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The Muskoka Lakes, Lake of Bays up through Bancroft and Halliburton. Fairly light winds today going southeast 10 knots this evening. Southeast 10 to 15 knots Saturday afternoon. Waves less than half a meter could build to half a meter plus Saturday afternoon. Water temperature 22 degrees. Scattered showers Saturday evening and Sunday with the risk of thunderstorms. Port Carling locks open 8 a.m. until 8 p.m. For Georgian Bay, southeast winds 10 knots, increasing southeast 15 to 20 this evening. Then south 15 knots tomorrow morning, diminishing variable 10 knots Saturday evening. Waves will build 1 to 2 meters near midnight, subside to half a meter Saturday evening. Water temperature 20 to 22 degrees. Scattered showers overnight and Saturday with the risk of thunderstorms. Trent Severn Waterway, open 9 till 6:30 p.m. Check out the beautiful Beneteaus at Bayport. Right now we're just coming down into Sarnia, delivering a boat down to Lake Erie. Remember, water on the water, beer on the pier. 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
10: A mix of sun and clouds throughout our Friday as we get up to 25 today. Partly cloudy tonight, low 14 overnight. Cloudy start to the weekend. Could see some showers arrive just before Saturday afternoon and some thunderstorms in the mix as well. 15 to 20 millimeters throughout the day on a high of 24. Showers could continue into Sunday as well, up to 20 millimeters. Cloudy at a high of 19.
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2: Tyler talking with you throughout the afternoon. 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This is the second part of The Real Deal where I tell you some of the movies that were released on this week in film history and give you some fun facts about them. The second movie we're talking about actually is having its 28-year anniversary today. It was released back in 1998. It's Wesley Snipes' Blade.
3: Frost. You're nothing to me but another dead vampire.
2: Some roles are just made for a specific actor, so the director of the movie, David S. Goyer, said he could only ever think of three actors to play Blade, and that was Wesley Snipes, Denzel Washington, and Lawrence Fishburne. But he admitted that in his mind, he always had Snipes as the perfect choice, so I'm not sure who they would have got if he had said no. Maybe they just would have waited until he finally said yes.
4: We go to

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2: Tyler staying with you on this Friday afternoon at Moose FM 105.5. Time to get to the last part of The Real Deal, where I talk about some of the movies that were released on this week in film history and give you some fun facts about them. The last movie we're talking about this week also is celebrating its anniversary today, released back in 1987. It's Dirty Dancing.
3: Nobody puts baby in a corner.
2: Here's two facts about the movie, both having to do with Patrick Swayze. So Swayze had to convince co-star Jennifer Grey to do the movie because she disliked him so much while filming Red Dawn, she didn't want to take the role. And Swayze was offered $6 million to reprise his role as Johnny for the sequel, but Swayze wasn't a fan of sequels, so he turned it down. It must be really nice to have so much disposable income that you can just casually say no to $6 million.

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14: Moose weather for Huntsville.
15: A mix of sun and clouds throughout our Friday as we get up to 25 today. Partly cloudy tonight, low 14 overnight. Cloudy start to the weekend. Could see some showers arrive just before Saturday afternoon and some thunderstorms in the mix as well. 15 to 20 millimeters throughout the day and a high of 24. Showers could continue into Sunday as well, up to 20 millimeters. Cloudy at a high of 19.
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1: Good afternoon, I'm Hillary Hilton. The town of Bracebridge will undertake storm sewer improvements and road resurfacing work on Hillcrest Avenue, Spruce Lane, and Ann Street beginning Monday. Officials say work on Hillcrest Avenue will take place from Civic Address 38 to Spruce Lane, while work on Spruce Lane will extend from Hillcrest Avenue to Woodland Drive. On Ann Street, officials said the work will take place from Aubrey Street to River Road. According to officials, residents can expect increased noise and dust along with single-lane traffic disruptions throughout construction. The town says driveway access will be maintained throughout the work, although residents may receive advance notice if short-term restrictions are needed during specific construction activities. Construction is expected to be completed by early October. The Gravenhurst Fire Department is reminding residents of fire safety tips following an electronic device fire at a short-term rental on Saturday. According to fire crews, the renter assumed the device was safe to use because they found it in the unit. However, the device ended up causing a fire, resulting in one person suffering a hand injury. Fire officials recommend always using manufacturer-approved charging cords and placing devices on a hard, non-flammable surface while charging, rather than on a bed, couch, or near combustible materials. Officials say travelers should also confirm that their accommodations have working smoke and carbon monoxide alarms. Additionally, fire crews say people should identify all exits, plan two ways out of every room, and check electronic devices and charging equipment for potential hazards. The Township of Muskoka Lakes launched an online survey to seek feedback on the 2026 to 2030 multi-year accessibility plan. According to township officials, the plan aims to identify, prevent, and remove barriers to accessibility across municipal programs, services, and facilities over the next 5 years. Officials say it will also look to identify opportunities for the township to continue improving accessibility and work toward a more inclusive and barrier-free Muskoka Lakes. The survey will remain open until September 9th.
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1: The Blue Jays open up a weekend series against the Yankees in New York tonight after 7. Toronto currently sits half a game back of the final wild card spot in the American League. Week 12 of the CFL season continues tonight in Edmonton with the Elks hosting the Blue Bombers. Game kicks off at 9:30. And the Toronto Tempo will try and snap a 12-game losing skid when they take on the Portland Fire. Game tips off at 10 in Toronto.
0: Moose weather for Huntsville.
1: We've got mainly clear skies tonight, dropping down to a low of 15. Partly cloudy overnight, the temperature is going to sit around 14 degrees. Saturday morning is going to be cloudy with a chance of showers, and then we've got a risk of thunderstorms into the afternoon. We could see up to 10 millimeters of rain, reaching a high of 23. And the chance of showers and risk of thunderstorms continue into Sunday. We could see up to another 10 millimeters with a high of 19.
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19: We've got mainly clear skies tonight, dropping down to a low of 15. Partly cloudy overnight. The temperature is going to sit around 14 degrees. Saturday morning is going to be cloudy with a chance of showers, and then we've got a risk of thunderstorms into the afternoon. We could see up to 10 millimeters of rain, reaching a high of 23. And the chance of showers and risk of thunderstorms continue into Sunday. We could see up to another 10 millimeters with a high of 19.
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17: We've got mainly clear skies tonight, dropping down to a low of 15. Partly cloudy overnight. The temperature is going to sit around 14 degrees. Saturday morning is going to be cloudy with a chance of showers, and then we've got a risk of thunderstorms into the afternoon. We could see up to 10 millimeters of rain, reaching a high of 23. And the chance of showers and risk of thunderstorms continue into Sunday. We could see up to another 10 millimeters with a high of 19.
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1: Good afternoon, I'm Hillary Hilton. The town of Bracebridge will undertake storm sewer improvements and road resurfacing work on Hillcrest Avenue, Spruce Lane, and Ann Street beginning Monday. Officials say work on Hillcrest Avenue will take place from Civic Address 38 to Spruce Lane, while work on Spruce Lane will extend from Hillcrest Avenue to Woodland Drive. On Ann Street, officials said the work will take place from Aubrey Street to River Road. According to officials, residents can expect increased noise and dust along with single-lane traffic disruptions throughout construction. The town says driveway access will be maintained throughout the work, although residents may receive advance notice if short-term restrictions are needed during specific construction activities. Construction is expected to be completed by early October. The Gravenhurst Fire Department is reminding residents of fire safety tips following an electronic device fire at a short-term rental on Saturday. According to fire crews, the renter assumed the device was safe to use because they found it in the unit. However, the device ended up causing a fire, resulting in one person suffering a hand injury. Fire officials recommend always using manufacturer-approved charging cords and placing devices on a hard, non-flammable surface while charging, rather than on a bed, couch, or near combustible materials. Officials say travelers should also confirm that their accommodations have working smoke and carbon monoxide alarms. Additionally, fire crews say people should identify all exits, plan two ways out of every room, and check electronic devices and charging equipment for potential hazards. The Township of Muskoka Lakes launched an online survey to seek feedback on the 2026 to 2030 multi-year accessibility plan. According to township officials, the plan aims to identify, prevent, and remove barriers to accessibility across municipal programs, services, and facilities over the next 5 years. Officials say it will also look to identify opportunities for the township to continue improving accessibility and work toward a more inclusive and barrier-free Muskoka Lakes. The survey will remain open until September 9th.
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1: The Blue Jays open up a weekend series against the Yankees in New York tonight after 7. Toronto currently sits half a game back of the final wild card spot in the American League. Week 12 of the CFL season continues tonight in Edmonton with the Elks hosting the Blue Bombers. Game kicks off at 9:30. And the Toronto Tempo will try and snap a 12-game losing skid when they take on the Portland Fire. Game tips off at 10 in Toronto.
0: Moose weather for Huntsville.
1: We've got mainly clear skies tonight, dropping down to a low of 15. Partly cloudy overnight. The temperature is going to sit around 14 degrees. Saturday morning is going to be cloudy with a chance of showers, and then we've got a risk of thunderstorms into the afternoon. We could see up to 10 millimeters of rain, reaching a high of 23. And the chance of showers and risk of thunderstorms continue into Sunday. We could see up to another 10 millimeters with a high of 19.
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1: 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The Muskoka Lakes, Lake of Bays, up through Bancroft and Halliburton. Fairly light winds today, going southeast 10 knots this evening, southeast 10 to 15 knots Saturday afternoon. Waves less than half a meter, could build to half a meter plus Saturday afternoon. Water temperature 22 degrees. Scattered showers Saturday evening and Sunday with the risk of thunderstorms. Port Carling locks open 8 a.m. until 8 p.m. For Georgian Bay, southeast winds 10 knots, increasing southeast 15 to 20 this evening, then south 15 knots tomorrow morning, diminishing variable 10 knots Saturday evening. Waves will build 1 to 2 meters near midnight, subside to half a meter Saturday evening. Water temperature 20 to 22 degrees. Scattered showers overnight and Saturday with the risk of thunderstorms. Trent Severn Waterway, open 9 till 6:30 p.m. Check out the beautiful Beneteaus at Bayport. Right now we're just coming down into Sarnia, delivering a boat down to Lake Erie. Remember, water on the water, beer on the pier. 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
0: Moose weather for Huntsville.
12: We've got mainly clear skies tonight, dropping down to a low of 15. Partly cloudy overnight. The temperature is going to sit around 14 degrees. Saturday morning is going to be cloudy with a chance of showers, and then we've got a risk of thunderstorms into the afternoon. We could see up to 10 millimeters of rain, reaching a high of 23. And the chance of showers and risk of thunderstorms continue into Sunday. We could see up to another 10 millimeters with a high of 19.
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0: Moose weather for Huntsville.
9: We've got mainly clear skies tonight, dropping down to a low of 15. Partly cloudy overnight. The temperature is going to sit around 14 degrees. Saturday morning is going to be cloudy with a chance of showers, and then we've got a risk of thunderstorms into the afternoon. We could see up to 10 millimeters of rain, reaching a high of 23. And the chance of showers and risk of thunderstorms continue into Sunday. We could see up to another 10 millimeters with a high of 19.
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0: Moose weather for Huntsville.
9: We've got mainly clear skies tonight, dropping down to a low of 15. Partly cloudy overnight. The temperature is going to sit around 14 degrees. Saturday morning is going to be cloudy with a chance of showers, and then we've got a risk of thunderstorms into the afternoon. We could see up to 10 millimeters of rain, reaching a high of 23. And the chance of showers and risk of thunderstorms continue into Sunday. We could see up to another 10 millimeters with a high of 19.
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0: Moose weather for Huntsville.
10: We've got mainly clear skies tonight, dropping down to a low of 15. Partly cloudy overnight. The temperature is going to sit around 14 degrees. Saturday morning is going to be cloudy with a chance of showers, and then we've got a risk of thunderstorms into the afternoon. We could see up to 10 millimeters of rain, reaching a high of 23. And the chance of showers and risk of thunderstorms continue into Sunday. We could see up to another 10 millimeters with a high of 19.
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0: Moose Weather for Huntsville.
8: We've got mainly clear skies tonight, dropping down to a low of 15. Partly cloudy overnight. The temperature is going to sit around 14 degrees. Saturday morning is going to be cloudy with a chance of showers, and then we've got a risk of thunderstorms into the afternoon. We could see up to 10 millimeters of rain, reaching a high of 23. And the chance of showers and risk of thunderstorms continue into Sunday. We could see up to another 10 millimeters with a high of 19.
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0: Moose weather for Huntsville.
7: We've got mainly clear skies tonight, dropping down to a low of 15. Partly cloudy overnight. The temperature is going to sit around 14 degrees. Saturday morning is going to be cloudy with a chance of showers, and then we've got a risk of thunderstorms into the afternoon. We could see up to 10 millimeters of rain, reaching a high of 23. And the chance of showers and risk of thunderstorms continue into Sunday. We could see up to another 10 millimeters with a high of 19.
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